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16: A better life with Dr. Sanjay Gupta.
17: When we talk about how much exercise someone should get, current guidelines call for about 150 minutes of moderate intensity exercise or 75 minutes of vigorous intensity exercise every week. New study out of the UK makes a strong case for vigorous exercise if and when you can do it. Now, researchers determined that even little bursts of vigorous exercise can significantly reduce someone's risk of 8 different diseases: dementia, type 2 diabetes, fatty liver disease, chronic respiratory disease, chronic kidney disease, immune-mediated inflammatory diseases, major cardiovascular events, and atrial fibrillation. We're not talking about complicated training programs here. Just work with what you can into your everyday life. If you are breathless and unable to speak in complete sentences, then you've hit the mark. I'm Dr. Sanjay Gupta, helping you live a better life.
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0: This right here is more than a radio station. This is the heartbeat of Columbia. That's where it is. Where the culture lives. Where the music moves you. We play the songs you love. The hits that shape you. 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Columbia's sound. 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Kiss.
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13: Everyone poops. 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Even though everyone does it, almost no one wants to talk about it. Dr. Tricia Pasricha wants to change that. She's the author of a new book. It's called You've Been Pooping All Wrong. And she says there are three critical P's of pooping. The first is propulsion, both the voluntary push you exert

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8: A Better Life with Dr. Sanjay Gupta.
9: There are lots of things you can measure to get an idea of how healthy you are at any given moment. Temperature, heart rate, blood pressure, just to name a few. But how about how healthy you will be and how long you're likely to live? According to a new study out of the University at Buffalo, two simple strength tests are pretty accurate at predicting longevity in older women. One is hand grip strength, and the other is how quickly people can stand up from a seated position without using their arms. By the way, I remember interviewing former President Jimmy Carter when he was quite old and being really impressed how he just popped out of the chair without using his arms. Not a lot of older people can actually do that. But I think the message here is that maintaining strength as you age is going to help you perform everyday activities, but also help you avoid injury and stay independent. I'm Dr. Sanjay Gupta, helping you live a better life.
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7: A better life with Dr. Sanjay Gupta.
8: Few people now have asked me about a TikTok trend that they've come across. It's called 75 Hard. The challenge was created by entrepreneur and author Andy Frisella, who calls it a, quote, transformative mental toughness program and an Ironman for your brain. So here's what it entails. Eat a structured diet with no alcohol, drink a gallon of water, read 10 pages of nonfiction, take a progress photo, and complete 2 45-minute workouts, one of them outdoors, every day for 75 days. Quite a challenge. We asked CNN fitness contributor Dana Santis about this, who reminded us that sustainable fitness isn't about punishment or proving discipline through extremes. It's about building habits that integrate into your lifestyle in a way that feels supportive and repeatable. If you ask me, that's going to be the key to long-term success. I'm Dr. Sanjay Gupta, helping you live a better life.
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11: For years, we've been talking about both the positive and negative effects of being on social media. And I would say, by and large, for older adults, social media is net positive. Not all positive, but net positive. Helps them keep in touch with friends and stay social. But for younger people, social media use, especially heavy use, tends to be net negative. In fact, according to this year's World Happiness Report, youth who use social media more than 5 hours a day reported a lower level of well-being. And researchers who study this sort of thing found that many teens wish these platforms didn't even exist, and yet they can't seem to stop using them. Experts we talked to largely suggested two things. Ideally, along with your friend group, take some time offline. Also, try to recurate your algorithm so it shows you posts that'll make you feel good. I'm Dr. Sanjay Gupta, helping you live a better life.
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5: Boy, when they did Eagles, all of them said it wrong. 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
6: Funky Town.
7: What's up,
6: Come
7: Hills?
6: On, baby.
5: Yeah, Fort Worth, man. So glad to be back, man. All right, it's time to expand your vocabulary with the Word of the Week with the one and only Gary with the T. Gary, don't embarrass us, please. So what word will you be expanding our vocabulary with this week?
8: Well, Ricky, this week's word is a nice word. It's a cute word. But anyway, this week's word, honey, y'all, is ready?
5: Yep.
8: Exacerbated.
6: Oh, wow.
7: He said ready?
6: That is spectacularly wrong.
8: What the hell? Exacerbated. Look.
5: Okay. No. Yeah.
7: You got it, Gary.
8: Thank you. Exacerbated. Exacerbated. B-A-T-E-D. Exacerbated.
6: You got the last part right. That's about it.
7: I mean, you spelled it right.
5: The only part you got right is Ted. What?
6: The E-D at the end.
5: Yeah, you got Ted right.
7: Come on, Gary. You got it. You got this.
8: Exacerbated.
7: I mean...
6: It is broken down.
5: It's an adverb, right?
8: Yeah, it's an adverb. Now, yeah. What? It's broken down. It's pronounced exacerbated.
7: All right.
6: Are you in close?
8: What?
5: Now give us a definition. Don't let them slow you down. Keep that thing moving. Give them the definition, Gary.
8: The definition is doing something that makes a bad situation, problem, or negative feeling significantly worse.
5: What? Yeah, now use it in a sentence.
8: The time I got popped.
5: Go
8: the
5: ahead.
8: Time I got popped in the mouth on a date was understandable because I went through some phone and exacerbated a situation that should have remained unbothered.
7: Oh, gosh. Somebody popped you in the mouth on a date?
5: Oh, yeah. That was on a, what part? Tell her what party you was going to, Gary.
8: We was going, Miss Gregor, and we had it was a little group I was in Houston called the Pretty Boys. So we was on our way to a party, and me and my friend Zach had gotten into a disagreement, honey, going to the gas station. So I said something, bitch, and he popped me.
5: And what you
7: right
5: do, Gary?
7: In the mouth.
8: He hit me in the mouth, girl, but you know that's not, let's be clear, it's not what you call that. It's not violence.
6: It's not
8: violence.
6: Domestic violence.
8: Not domestic violence.
7: It's not like a B-slap.
8: It was kind of like that, Alfreda. So, girl, but baby, how polite.
6: Like a pimp slap. Did he backhand you?
8: I don't remember what it was, but he hit me in the damn mouth. But, baby, I still got well that night, and we went to that party because, baby, it was the Pretty Boys party that night, so I had to go. So,
5: right.
7: So did you hit him back? Or
8: no.
5: Okay. And you had to put your hands in my life. What did the white women do, Gary?
8: Imagine like a white woman.
6: Don't say that no more.
9: 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Get out of bed.
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36: Good Monday morning, everyone. Starting out the day in the 70s, but temperatures today will climb into the mid-90s for highs. It'll feel more like around 103 to 107 for a lot of us this afternoon when you factor in the effects of humidity. We also will see a chance for a few storms developing this afternoon. Some of them could be on the strong side. Locally, heavy rainfall can be expected with any of the stronger storms. Tonight, we'll see that chance for rain fading quickly after sunset. Temperatures back down into the mid-70s. As for tomorrow, very similar to today, mid-90s for highs, but feels like temperatures in the triple digits. I'm meteorologist Sandra Brogan in the WIS Weather Center.
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36: Hey, good Monday morning, everyone. Well, we're starting out your day in the 70s, but it's already feeling quite humid out there this morning. And for this afternoon, highs in the mid-90s will feel more like around 104 because of that humidity. We're also looking at another chance for a few storms to develop this afternoon. Some of those storms could be on the strong side with strong gusty winds and also the potential for some heavy downpours for in time for your evening commute. Temperatures for tonight back down into the mid-70s. Any shower or storm will quickly fade after sunset. And tomorrow we'll do it all over again. Mid-90s for highs of triple-digit feels-like temperatures. I'm meteorologist Sandra Brogan in the WIS Weather Center.
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11: 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This is Neo giving a shout out to Ricky Smiley and the Ricky Smiley Morning Show. Keep doing your thing, boy.
12: If you got a motorcycle with speakers on there, turn that down. It's summer 2026. We leaving that last summer. I don't want to hear you on the highway playing Gin and Juice by Snoop Dogg loud as hell on your slingshot. Turn that down. You got 18 6 by 9. You ain't got no bass up in here. All treble. Don't nobody want to hear that this summer. Please turn. We need a sound ordinance for motorcycles with speakers. Your motor already loud as hell. Now you got this loud ass Too Short playing on here. What's my favorite word? Loud as hell. Coming up. Two miles away. All in the grocery store parking lot. Why you driving this to the grocery store? You can't put no 12 pack of pops on no bike to take no barbecue. You can't get no bag of ice on no motorcycle. Why are you driving this to the grocery store? Turn that down. We don't want to hear. We don't want to hear all them. We don't want to hear all that 6x9.
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18: For years, we've been talking about both the positive and negative effects of being on social media. And I would say, by and large, for older adults, social media is net positive. Not all positive, but net positive. Helps them keep in touch with friends and stay social. But for younger people,

0: St. John Virgin Islands, yo, tourism. But they brought me down there to DJ Carnival, yo. Thousands of people came out, and the energy was insane, man. So big up everybody in St. John. I'm going to be posting some footage on that on my Instagram, JH Lion Sound.
1: Yes, sir, JH Lion Sound. Appreciate you, big dog, Black Tone. What's going on?
2: I want for the Okadosh. I didn't even know y'all gonna be there today. So.
1: What you mean?
2: Cause I came over.
1: You get your email?
2: I came over here last week. So I came over here Monday. I came up here Tuesday. I came up the Wednesday.
1: You always
2: Now when nobody there.
3: Excuse me.
2: And I said, shouted. I said the whole. I thought everybody had got fired. So I thought they had fired the whole morning show. So I said, well, I guess I need to look for me another job. So I started applying for a different job.
0: Another job that you ain't never started.
2: Yeah, I started applying for. Yeah, I applied at Kroger, but they did a background check. Then I applied at the post office, but they did a background check. Then I applied at the police
1: station.
2: Not the real police, the modern police.
3: The what?
2: They did a background check. Then I applied at the cleanup at the golf.
1: What about the dark?
2: I was in Dallas. I went and applied for the dark old folks.
1: What about the Dallas Zoo?
2: Yeah, I applied for them to clean up the cages. They did a background check. Then I applied at Macy's. They did a background check. I was going to try to work security, but they caught me stealing in there before. So they said, you can't work.
1: Man, I think the Dallas Zoo would be good for you, man. Wow.
0: They need help, too.
1: Yeah, because they got
2: I went out over the weekend, Saturday, and this what happened.
1: Yeah.
2: So I went out to this little place, little bar, whatever. And I'm looking around and checking out the little scene and whatever. And I'm saying,
1: yeah,
2: nice little spot. You know what I'm saying? Met a dude said, you know, he recognized, said, hey, you Black Tongue? I said, yeah, Black Tongue. He said, you work on the time. I said, yeah, I used to work on the Ricky Smiley Money Show, but they all got fired. And he said, well, look, come back to my apartment and hang out with me for a little bit. He said, I work for this place called Dish Nation. He said, I'll put you on. He said, I'll put you on. You're going to be on TV.
1: Yeah.
2: So I went over, though. And we hung out. We drinking. You know, we lay down, rest up. You know, and he said, you can start tomorrow.
1: Yeah.
2: So I spent the night over, though.
1: Yeah.
2: And he said, you're going to be on Disney Nation on Monday.
1: Yeah.
2: And then I get up and I call Garrett and he told me Disney Nation's not on no more.
1: So he spent the night over there.
2: Yeah. I ain't doing no. We just spawned. We spawned a little bit. But I ain't doing
4: nothing. Just a little bit. Dog.
2: Can I come back to work tomorrow, please?
1: Did you take your shirt off, Black Tone?
2: Yeah.
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8: Good Monday morning, everyone. Starting out the day in the 70s, but temperatures today will climb into the mid-90s for highs. It'll feel more like around 103 to 107 for a lot of us this afternoon when you factor in the effects of humidity. We also will see a chance for a few storms developing this afternoon. Some of them could be on the strong side. Locally, heavy rainfall can be expected with any of the stronger storms. Tonight, we'll see that chance for rain fading quickly after sunset. Temperatures back down to the mid-70s. As for tomorrow, very similar to today, mid-90s for highs, but feels like temperatures in the triple digits. I'm meteorologist Sandra Brogan in the WIS Weather Center.
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8: Hey, good Monday morning, everyone. Well, we're starting out your day in the 70s, but it's already feeling quite humid out there this morning. And for this afternoon, highs in the mid-90s will feel more like around 104 because of that humidity. We're also looking at another chance for a few storms to develop this afternoon. Some of those storms could be on the strong side with strong gusty winds and also the potential for some heavy downpours in time for your evening commute. Temperatures for tonight back down into the mid-70s. Any shower or storm will quickly fade after sunset. And tomorrow we'll do it all over again. Mid-90s for highs of triple-digit feels-like temperatures. I'm meteorologist Sandra Brogan in the WIS Weather Center.

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14: There are lots of things you can measure to get an idea of how healthy you are at any given moment. Temperature, heart rate, blood pressure, just to name a few. But how about how healthy you will be and how long you're likely to live? According to a new study out of the University at Buffalo, two simple strength tests are pretty accurate at predicting longevity in older women. One is hand grip strength, and the other is how quickly people can stand up from a seated position without using their arms. By the way, I remember interviewing former President Jimmy Carter when he was quite old and being really impressed how he just popped out of the chair without using his arms. Not a lot of older people can actually do that. But I think the message here is that maintaining strength as you age is going to help you perform everyday activities, but also help you avoid injury and stay independent. I'm Dr. Sanjay Gupta, helping you live a better life.
11: Looking for amazing deals? 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From

0: All right, y'all, Rick's about the morning show. Hey, listen, we got the one and only Dr. Eldewyn Tart on this morning. So excited to have him this morning. Y'all get at us, 866-9-R-I-C-K-E-Y. Dr. Tart, we're going to go to the phones. Good morning.
1: Hi. I wanted to ask the doctor about resources for teenagers and young adults, because I'm having trouble trying to find a therapist for my son, where he prefers a younger black male. There's not a lot of black men working in this industry, and I was just wondering if there were any resources where you could find someone that might, you know, seem more relatable to teens and young adults.
2: Mm. Absolutely. 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I will go to psychologytoday.org. Psychologytoday.org. What it's going to allow you to do is be able to put your insurance in, put your city in, put the type of therapist you want. So you can specify African-American male, African-American female. This is for anyone, any race or gender. And then it'll populate the psychologists, social workers, and counselors in your area. You do that, you should be able to find a provider.
0: All right. Appreciate the call. You're on Dr. Tart. Good morning.
3: Yes, hi. I just wanted to know, he just spoke about men carrying a lot of problems in their gut and in their stomach. We're experiencing that right now with my husband. We have great loss in our family. We lost our son and mother-in-law like within 3 months of each other, and he has not taken that very well. And we've gone to several different doctors, and he's complaining about his stomach, and they're not finding anything. But I'm just wondering, what else could we try? And I'm now that he's saying that, I'm just like, could that be contributed to the grief that he's carrying?
2: It absolutely could be. So the first place to go is look at grief counseling, right? And a lot of times, the grief is carried in the stomach because you're suppressing it. So what you're taking is all those feelings and you're not talking about it, and you are putting them in inside of your mind. So that goes right to your gut. It's like we've experienced that when we're stressed about work, right? And your stomach hurts, and then you get to work and they realize, oh, okay, we don't need your report today. And all of a sudden you feel better. So yes, absolutely. I would recommend that he would get grief counseling, because if they can't find anything medically, they are saying that that is something that is going on in his mind, and it feels the same way. So I would look at grief counseling.
0: You know, Dr. Tart, I deal with that too. It could be a form of, if I'm not mistaken, anxiety, because, man, most mornings I wake up, I feel like I'm going down the hill of a roller coaster. Like my anxiety, like I can't freaking breathe or whatever. Just trying to catch my breath. And I don't be wanting to wake up and do the morning show. I just want to lay there so I could process and think, because I just can't get it together. And I know exactly what that, the last caller, was talking about. I feel so bad for him, sir. Ma'am, I'm sorry for your loss. My condolences, our condolences to you and your family. And I hope that he find the therapy that he need. But I just want to also say, man, create a lot of moments of happiness. Just one day at a time, create moments of happiness. And those moments of happiness are like the beams that shine through dark clouds. That's how I look at it. So every moment of happiness that you can get or whatever, and take that day and build off of it. Just build off of it and just keep trying to have good days, or days where you do something that you like, fun and exciting, and that put a little bit of gas in the tank. It's just me personally. It just put a little bit more gas in the tank, because grief will have you running on empty, and the whole goal is just to get some gas in the tank, and eventually, day by day, year by year, to fill the gas tank back up. I don't know if that's a good analogy. What are your thoughts on that?
2: No, it is, and it's, first of all, you need a distraction from the pain, which is why a lot of men work, right? But you also need to do something fun just to give you a break from suffering. But the other thing is, we have to talk about it. See, if we can't express it, where does the grief go? It doesn't go anywhere. And that's that anxiety that you're talking about, right? And so for men who don't necessarily have someone to talk to, I want to look at griefshare.org. Griefshare.org, all right? They have online and in-person experiences, because the best way for you to express grief is with other people who understand the grief. It's just hard for other people to understand it, right? So as you're expressing it, you're actually decreasing that anxiety. You're actually decreasing that pain. You're actually turning that pain. You're stopping that pain into turning into suffering. See, lawyers talk about pain and suffering as two different things. So, brothers, I want you to open up, all right? Even if you don't trust anyone, I want you to write it out. I want you to be able to talk it out into your phone. You don't have to send it. But when you begin to express your emotions, you decrease the pain. You decrease the stress that you feel because it is literally coming out of your body versus staying trapped in your gut. Even crying helps decrease cortisol.
0: Absolutely. 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
2: Yeah, follow me on Instagram at Dr. Tart. 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I'm doing a stress management class for men on July 15th. So it's going to be free, stress management for men. You can find it on my website, and I'll be advertising it on my Instagram at DRTARTT.
0: There it is, y'all. 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
15: A better life with Dr. Sanjay Gupta.
16: They say consistency is key, but sometimes you just gotta switch it up. A new study out of Harvard School of Public Health found that varying your exercise routine could add years to your life. What exercise someone did didn't matter much. What did matter was that all the exercises together worked all the muscle groups in their body. Now, an added benefit to changing things up is it can help you push through the plateau effect. That's when your body gets so efficient at doing something that you actually stop getting better at it. And we know from previous research that specializing in any one sport at a young age can make someone actually more prone to injury. And as experts we talk to point out, even elite athletes switch up things with their workouts, making sure to target strength, cardio, flexibility, balance, and doing that every single week. I'm Dr. Sanjay Gupta, helping you live a better life.
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22: Good Monday morning, everyone. Temperatures will continue to climb through the rest of this morning. In fact, it's going to be another hot one for this afternoon. Temperatures today climbing into the mid-90s, but with the humidity like it is, it's going to feel as hot as 104, possibly as hot as 107 for a few of us. Now, some of us may get a break from the heat, a brief one in the form of showers and storms. We'll have to look out for those storms being on the strong side for later this afternoon. Not everyone will see rain, but some heavy downpours will be possible in some of the stronger storms. I'm meteorologist Sandra Brogan in the WIS Weather Center.
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22: Hey, good Monday morning, everyone. Well, we're starting out your day in the 70s, but it's already feeling quite humid out there this morning. And for this afternoon, highs in the mid-90s will feel more like around 104 because of that humidity. We're also looking at another chance for a few storms to develop this afternoon. Some of those storms could be on the strong side with strong gusty winds and also the potential for some heavy downpours in time for your evening commute. Temperatures for tonight back down into the mid-70s. Any shower or storm will quickly fade after sunset. And tomorrow we'll do it all over again. Mid-90s for highs with triple-digit feels-like temperatures. I'm meteorologist Sandra Brogan in the WIS Weather Center.
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11: For decades, the prevailing wisdom for someone who's had a heart attack has been to put them on beta blockers for the rest of their life. But new research suggests that might not be necessary, and that the benefits of these medications probably taper off after a year or two. On the whole, and for the average person, beta blockers are very safe and very effective. But, as with any medication, they can come with a cost. A financial one, and also potential side effects. We're talking about things like fatigue, dizziness, dry mouth, dry eyes. I want to be clear when I say that you absolutely should talk to your doctor before starting or stopping any medication. Point is, if you're years out from a heart attack and you're in otherwise good health, you might want to ask your doctor about discontinuing beta blockers. You'll want to, of course, keep up a healthy lifestyle, diet, exercise, and sleep. I'm Dr. Sanjay Gupta, helping you live a better life.
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13: Good Monday morning, everyone. Temperatures will continue to climb through the rest of this morning. In fact, it's going to be another hot one for this afternoon. Temperatures today climbing into the mid-90s, but with the humidity like it is, it's going to feel as hot as 104, possibly as hot as 107 for a few of us. Now, some of us may get a break from the heat, a brief one in the form of showers and storms. We'll have to look out for those storms being on the strong side for later this afternoon. Not everyone will see rain, but some heavy downpours will be possible in some of the stronger storms. I'm meteorologist Sandra Brogan in the WIS Weather Center.
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13: Hey, good Monday morning, everyone. Well, we're starting out your day in the 70s, but it's already feeling quite humid out there this morning. And for this afternoon, highs in the mid-90s will feel more like around 104 because of that humidity. We're also looking at another chance for a few storms to develop this afternoon. Some of those storms could be on the strong side with strong gusty winds and also the potential for some heavy downpours in time for your evening commute. Temperatures for tonight back down into the mid-70s. Any shower or storm will quickly fade after sunset. And tomorrow we'll do it all over again. Mid-90s for highs of triple-digit feels-like temperatures. I'm meteorologist Sandra Brogan in the WIS Weather Center.
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I'm world famous Johnny Green. 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

0: Kiss 103.1, Columbia's best mix of R&B. Kevin Ross, Spin. Wrapping up another set on the home of Ricky Smalley in the morning, D.L. Hughley in the afternoon, world famous Johnny Green in the air chair. For your Monday, another day, another dollar. Hike of inflation is worth about 50 cents, but we had a nice little long weekend. Most of us did. Some of us didn't. And, yeah, we got through the heat. And you were being very careful. I saw a lot of folk with water out there. Yeah, a lot of coolers. Yeah. Staying healthy. Yeah, make sure you check on the elderly. This heat is nothing to play with. All right, we'll check on your forecast coming up next. Thanks to our friends at WISTV10. And I've got music for you from Michael Jackson to kick off another set. You'll also hear from T.I. And I got the latest from Duran Benar coming up. It's called Overqualified, coming your way here on KISS 103.1.
1: 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Columbia Sound. 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
11: A better life with Dr. Sanjay Gupta.
12: For years, we've been talking about both the positive and negative effects of being on social media. And I would say, by and large, for older adults, social media is net positive. Not all positive, but net positive. Helps them keep in touch with friends and stay social. But for younger people, social media use, especially heavy use, tends to be net negative. In fact, according to this year's World Happiness Report, youth who use social media more than 5 hours a day reported a lower level of well-being. And researchers who study this sort of thing found that many teens wish these platforms didn't even exist, and yet they can't seem to stop using them. Experts we talked to largely suggested two things. Ideally, along with your friend group, take some time offline. Also, try to recurate your algorithm so it shows you posts that'll make you feel good. I'm Dr. Sanjay Gupta, helping you live a better life.
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Monday morning, everyone. Temperatures will continue to climb through the rest of this morning. In fact, it's going to be another hot one for this afternoon. Temperatures today climbing into the mid-90s, but with the humidity like it is, it's going to

0: Kiss 103.1. Duran Bennar, Overqualified. Yeah, wrapping up a set here on the home of Ricky Smalley in the morning and D.L. Hughley in the afternoon. I'm world famous Johnny Green. Nice to be with you. Hope you had a great 4th of July weekend. Yeah. But you're still going to hear firecrackers and stuff all over the place. You know you are, right? Just a warning for you. Just a warning. Yeah. As we welcome Usher and Chris Brown. Yeah, they're coming to Charlotte, Bank of America Stadium. Keep listening for details and a chance to win. Yeah. Congratulations to all of you who have won tickets in advance. Your chance to win could be next. Lock us in. Columbia's best mix of R&B. Kiss 103.1. More music on the way in the form of another long set. D'Angelo, Neo. We got Brent Faiyaz, Olivia Dean, and more coming up on Kiss 103.1.
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Kiss 103.1. It's the Carolina Connection. South Carolina, 803 Fresh, North Carolina Fantasia. Boots on the ground. I need you with your boots on the ground. Come on, let's get this city turning. Yeah. Boots on the ground. Let's get rolling. It's another long set on Kiss 103.1. I'm world famous Johnny Green, and the music continues with One Love. This is Kim.

0: Kiss 103.1, that's Kim with One Love. Wrapping up another long set on the home of Ricky Smiley in the morning and D.L. Hughley in the afternoon. I'm world famous Johnny Green. Nice to be with you. And man, oh man, so much is going on. So much is going on, but our hearts fell to the ground finding out about this aching four-year-old, man. Oh my goodness. And, yeah, still under investigation, trying to figure out what's going on, but the parents have been arrested. And that situation right there, oh, man, it just makes your heart drop. And like I said, so much stuff going on. We got a few things to talk about. Stick around. Make sure you're listening. 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Yeah, five people are going to win $1,000. Make sure you're in it for a chance to win it. Good luck to you from Kiss. More music on the way after your forecast. Got music from Aaliyah, Snoop Dogg. You'll also hear the latest from PJ Morton and a whole lot more. We are Columbia's best mix of R&B. We are Kiss 103.1. You're going to see Chris Brown and Usher at Bank of America Stadium in Charlotte.
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13: 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These apps are built to be addictive, so kids, all of us in fact, will keep coming back for more, even when we are made to feel worse. 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In the run-up to bedtime, everyone's phone should go away, no questions asked. 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

0: Monday morning, everyone. Temperatures will continue to climb through the rest of this morning. In fact, it's going to be another hot one for this afternoon. Temperatures today climbing into the mid-90s, but with the humidity like it is, it's going to feel as hot as 104, possibly as hot as 107 for a few of us. Now, some of us may get a break from the heat, a brief one in the form of showers and storms. We'll have to look out for those storms being on the strong side for later this afternoon. Not everyone will see rain, but some heavy downpours will be possible in some of the stronger storms. I'm meteorologist Sandra Brogan in the WIS Weather Center.
1: 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And now, neither do you.

0: couch, outside. Either way, take us with you.
1: Oh, yeah, I'm feeling that.
0: Kiss 103.1.

Kiss 103.1. What'd you say about the heat? Yeah, I'll say the same thing. Ooh-wee. It's hot. That's Ciara and Missy Elliott. And this is PJ Morton. It's called Mutual.

0: Kiss 103.1. That's PJ Morton wrapping up another long set. He calls it mutual. Hope you like that. Yeah, and the feeling's mutual if you had a good time and uneventful weekend for the 4th of July. Yeah, hopefully you had an uneventful weekend and it was nice. Hope you got to enjoy it. And we had some places that had some events. Myrtle Beach, Batesburg, Leesville, all over the place. Just craziness going on. And the heat just started. Come on, man. But at least you can get a good deal. Go to our website at kiss-1031.com. Click on Sweet Deals. Got some deals worth 50% off, some even more. So check that out. Kiss-1031.com. And the heat's just getting started. Speaking of heat, that's more hot music for you coming up. Yeah, Cameo is going to kick things off. I got Tim's. And if you're in the heat, stay hydrated. Please stay hydrated. Because we got the Let's Move mix coming up. If you're on the inside, you probably could participate in that. Yeah, if you're on the outside, oh, man, please be careful and stay hydrated, okay? Check on the elderly. Make sure they got some air moving. Make sure at least a fan gets some air moving, okay? All right, more music on the way. Let's Move mix coming up on KISS 103.1.
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14: A Better Life with Dr. Sanjay Gupta.
15: Few people now have asked me about a TikTok trend that they've come across. It's called 75 Hard. The challenge was created by entrepreneur and author Andy Frisella, who calls it a, quote, transformative mental toughness program and an Ironman for your brain. So here's what it entails. Eat a structured diet with no alcohol, drink a gallon of water, read 10 pages of nonfiction, take a progress photo, and complete 2 45-minute workouts, one of them outdoors, every day for 75 days. Quite a challenge. We asked CNN fitness contributor Dana Santis about this, who reminded us that sustainable fitness isn't about punishment or proving discipline through extremes. It's about building habits that integrate into your lifestyle in a way that feels supportive and repeatable. If you ask me, that's going to be the key to long-term success. I'm Dr. Sanjay Gupta, helping you live a better life.
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Kiss 103.1, Columbia's best mix of R&B. Wrapping up the Let's Move mix, another long set for you. Hopefully you got to move a little bit just to stay healthy and stay hydrated in this heat. Got your forecast on the way. I saw you moving, Tommy Gillespie Sr. I saw you moving. Yeah, Tommy Gillespie Sr. doing his thing. Happy birthday to you, man. Wish you many, many more. Yeah, Tommy Gillespie Sr. celebrating. Congratulations to the winners in the WNBA over the weekend. Last night it was the Fever over the Aces. Okay. Yeah, Carolina girls going up against each other there.

0: out on top.
1: Congratulations.
0: Congratulations. We're looking forward to the playoffs, man. WNBA playoffs. Looking forward to that. What happened in soccer? USA won, and they lost a player with a red card, but the player is able to play again. Somebody got involved? Wow. Okay. All right. Man, oh, man. Folks are talking about that one. All right. Get some other presidents making calls about their players getting a red card. Anyway, what you gonna do, huh? What you gonna do? This guy knows something. Anyway, more music on the way. Stay close. I got another long set coming up. I'm trying to take a look at your forecast. Victoria Monet coming up. I've got Mary J. Blige. You'll also hear from Snoop Dogg, Swiss Beats. Oh, it's another long set. Don't go far. Lock us in. It's KISS 103.1.
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And this is Bruno Mars, Kiss 103.1.

0: Kiss 103.1, Columbia's best mix of R&B, Bruno Mars, Risk It All. Wrapping up another long set here on the home of Ricky Smalley in the morning and D.L. Hughley in the afternoon. World famous Johnny Green in the air chair. Nice to be with you on this Monday. And I like him as an actor. Dave Bautista. Yeah. He credited his acting career to a hip-hop artist. You know which one? RZA. Yeah. He credits RZA for helping him legitimize his acting career. Yeah, he was in the movie The Man with the Iron Fists. Yeah, with RZA. And Dave Bautista said, hey, I got to give credit where credit's due. RZA. All right. That's pretty cool. Yeah, I had him acting alongside Russell Crowe and Lucy Liu. Bautista went on to star in Riddick, Guardians of the Galaxy, Blade Runner, a lot of movies. Yeah, Dune. Yeah. So, nice transition from wrestling. He was dabbling in actor. Now he's a leading man in Hollywood. Dave Bautista. Yeah. And I kind of like his movies, man. Pretty good actor. But he gives credit to RZA. That's all right. That's all right. Download our free mobile app. Take us wherever you go so you don't miss a thing. Yeah, get the free mobile app. It's right there in your app store. And I got more music for you. I got Kelly Rowland, LL Cool J, Mike Clark Jr., and more next on Kiss 103.1. Hey, if you're celebrating a birthday or an anniversary, make sure you get them into us at least 2 days in advance so we can wish you a happy birthday, a happy anniversary. During the Ricky Smalley Morning Show at around 8:20, we'll do the birthday club here on Kiss 103.1 so we can celebrate with you on Kiss.
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9: A better life with Dr. Sanjay Gupta.
10: They say consistency is key, but sometimes you just got to switch it up. A new study out of Harvard School of Public Health found that varying your exercise routine could add years to your life. What exercise someone did didn't matter much. What did matter was that all the exercises together worked all the muscle groups in their body. Now, an added benefit to changing things up is it can help you push through the plateau effect. That's when your body gets so efficient at doing something that you actually stop getting better at it. And we know from previous research that specializing in any one sport at a young age can make someone actually more prone to injury. And as experts we talk to point out, even elite athletes switch up things with their workouts, making sure to target strength, cardio, flexibility, balance, and doing that every single week. I'm Dr. Sanjay Gupta, helping you live a better life.
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0: Hey everyone, watch out for pop-up showers and storms through this afternoon and evening, a couple which could be on the gusty side. Any rain also provides a little relief from the dangerous heat risk. We're expecting temperatures to top out in the middle 90s this afternoon with heat index values in the triple digits. Overnight temperatures bottom out in the middle 70s under a partly cloudy sky. And looking ahead to your Tuesday forecast, more of the same's on the way. Highs in the middle 90s with a slight chance of afternoon storms. From WIS News 10, I'm First Alert Meteorologist Peyton Garrison.
1: 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The rhythm, the soul, the heat. Kiss 103.1. Let's go.

Kiss 103.1. That's Mike Clark Jr. Cups in the Air. Wrapping up a set here on the home of Ricky Smalley in the morning and D.L. Hughley in the afternoon. And want to say thank you and put our cups in the air for those who have already made donations to the children involved in the fire. Columbia Police Department is accepting donations, and they'll be doing that through Wednesday through the 8th. So today through the 8th, they're asking you to make donations, looking for new items, pull-ups, you know, clothes. They say the clothes should be the size a little smaller than their age. What are the ages? Oh, 2, 4, and 6. 2, 4, and 6-year-olds that was in the house fire. So if you can afford to bring clothes, they need, of course, hygiene items. Soap, body wash, you know, for children. Toothbrushes, toothpaste, things like that. And they're accepting it through the Columbia Police Department. If you make a monetary donation, you can do that through the Columbia Police Foundation. Columbia Police Foundation. Yeah, another situation near and dear to us, close to us, that's just unbelievable. Stick around. We got more to come your way. 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Enter for a chance to win the vacay giveaway. $1,000. Five people are going to win $1,000. And good luck to you from KISS. It's our way of saying thank you for making the switch. Notorious B.I.G. kicks off another long set. I've got Neo, Michael Jackson. You'll also hear from Kevin Ross, Jane Hancock, Anderson .Paak, and more. A long set next on KISS 103.1.

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9: Monday, everyone, watch out for pop-up showers and storms through this afternoon and evening, a couple which could be on the gusty side. Any rain also provides a little relief from the dangerous heat risk. We're expecting temperatures to top out in the middle 90s this afternoon with heat index values in the triple digits. Overnight, temperatures bottom out in the middle 70s under a partly cloudy sky. And looking ahead to your Tuesday forecast, more of the same's on the way. Highs in the middle 90s with a slight chance of afternoon storms. From WIS News 10, I'm First Alert Meteorologist Peyton Garrison.
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0: Kiss 103.1, Columbia's best mix of R&B. That's Kayla Brianna with Energy. Hopefully we spread a little good energy your way on this Monday, July 6th, 2026. That's going to do it for me, world-famous Johnny Green. Got a little more music for you. Chris Brown, DeVito, Lil J, I've got Kalani, and the D.L. Hughley Show is on the way. Keep us locked in. 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As always, when leaving you, remember, a house is not a home when there's no one there to hold you tight. But when you do find yourself all alone, just keep your head to the sky. And remember, somebody up there loves you. And so do I. God bless. Thanks for making the switch to KISS 103.1.
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10: A better life with Dr. Sanjay Gupta.
11: A colleague of mine went to a meeting of the primetime seniors the other week. There are programs like this all over the country for people in their 60s, 70s, 80s, and beyond to stay active. It's not just something to keep older folks busy. It helps to keep their bodies in shape and their brains sharp. Showing up with a good attitude is a must, and research shows that having the right mindset actually does lead to better physical aging. So if you need some suggestions to boost your positivity, experts we talked to recommended focusing on goals, which can boost your confidence. Practice gratitude, they said. One of the seniors my colleague met told her that just waking up in the morning is, quote, better than the alternative. That's true. Focus on the things you can control. Diet and exercise. And very importantly, surround yourself with positive people, because that can be contagious. I'm Dr. Sanjay Gupta, helping you live a better life.
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20: There are lots of things you can measure to get an idea of how healthy you are at any given moment. Temperature, heart rate, blood pressure, just to name a few. But how about how healthy you will be and how long you're likely to live? According to a new study out of the University at Buffalo, two simple strength tests are pretty accurate at predicting longevity in older women. One is hand grip strength, and the other is how quickly people can stand up from a seated position without using their arms. By the way, I remember interviewing former President Jimmy Carter when he was quite old and being really impressed how he just popped out of the chair without using his arms. Not a lot of older people can actually do that. But I think the message here is that maintaining strength as you age is going to help you perform everyday activities, but also help you avoid injury and stay independent. I'm Dr. Sanjay Gupta, helping you live a better life.

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Mondays are usually a drag, but they're so much better with the DL Hughley Show. Thanks for listening.

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It's the DL Hughley Show. And we're back.

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18: A Better Life with Dr. Sanjay Gupta.
19: Osteoporosis affects millions of people in the United States and around the world. It's a disease that basically causes someone's bones to become weak, brittle, and porous, which can increase their risk of fractures. Now, the good news here is there are things you can do other than, or in addition to, taking medications to prevent fractures before it's too late. One is to up your intake of calcium and vitamin D. You also want to eat more protein. One functional medicine dietitian told us that that helps build muscle, and if you're building muscle strength, then you are also building bone strength. You want to be mindful of your workouts. The best ways to build bone density, one therapist told us, are going to be resistance exercises like lifting weights, and also exercises that make your bones take a bit of an impact, such as jumping or even running, just loading the bones a little bit more. I'm Dr. Sanjay Gupta, helping you live a better life.
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14: A Better Life with Dr. Sanjay Gupta.
15: By age 35, two-thirds of American men will experience some degree of noticeable hair loss. And by age 50, about 85% of men will have significantly thinning hair. That's according to the American Hair Loss Association. Now, one dermatologist explained that hair loss can either be genetic where it can be triggered by stress, illness, surgery, medications, major life events. No matter the cause, a lot of men, understandably, are frustrated by hair loss because it seems like a loss of control. You can take great care of your scalp by all sorts of expensive lotions and potions, but that might not matter. There are some tried and true medications that might work, like minoxidil or finasteride. But another solution is just shaving it off. And I've heard more and more how liberating this can be for a lot of guys. That's the ultimate control of their appearance. I'm Dr. Sanjay Gupta, helping you live a better life.
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